change the world. Find something that you love and do it every day. Do that for the rest of your life, and eventually the world will change. I'll be

I'm sitting pretty impatient, but I know you gotta put in them hours. I'ma make it harder. I'm sending pic after picture, I'ma get you fired.

Alex Zermis dans Tipeee de Party. Every time that we freak, every time that we dance to the beat, every time we kick it unique, every time that we rock to the beat.

in the solar system. Tonight we will see and hear firsthand one of man's most momentous space adventures.